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let's get the party started. 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

0: girls, just sit back and wait. 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So when a man can tell me about handling business, being a bot, making his money and still doing what the fuck he wanna do, then you can come up here and tell me some shit. 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
1: Yeah, what's up? It's Megan Thee Stallion.
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5: 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It's a throwback Thursday vibe. Move by Adam Port is coming through right now in a little bit. But first, though, Lil Baby with Dead Fresh. Let's go. That's how we gonna wake you up this morning. Thursday morning. Good morning to you.
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0: That's right, they said wakey wakey eggs and reiki is galaxy. Wake up!
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0: That's right, peace to the planet and beyond. It's the kid DJ Richie Styles. On a Thursday check-in, what's good, what's good, what's good? Good morning, dear man. Top of the morning. You know the vibe, you know the energy. We in the building straight down to 10 o'clock. What's up, Tony?
6: Hi.
0: Caught you down. It was your pants.
6: A little distracted for a second. But yes, I'm here. Good morning.
0: Good morning. Good morning. Good morning. Good morning. Good morning. Good morning. Good morning. Yes, definitely. Good morning to those of you that are just waking up, just checking in, just tuning in. You already know the vibe. You already know the energy. You already know the station, man. All day, every day, this is what we do when we do how we do, making sure we do it for you. Let me see. We got some Kalani coming through with the folder. We also got some Outkast. I'm sending a shout out to all the Miss Jacksons out there. All right. Top of the morning, baby. Let's get it started.
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0: by a brand new opportunity, brand new situation, man. Let's get it started. Load him up, though. Wale is coming through with a bad old man. One of my favorite from Wale, featuring Rihanna. Let me see. Zoe in here, featuring Choa. Cho's featuring Zoe. Talking about Talat. Hey, load him up. Let's go.
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2: National Days are a wonderful way to celebrate and reflect on the unique identity and history. What are we celebrating today? These are the Galaxy Morning Marathon National Days.
1: That's right. These are the Galaxy Morning National Days. Indeed, you already know, man. It's the Kid DJ, Richard Styles. And guess what? Guess what? Guess what? It is the first of the month. First of the month. First of the month. And Tony Q.
3: Yep.
1: Yes, man, it's the first of the month. You know how we get down on the first of the month. Usually it's a vibe. Usually it's, what's up? What's up? What's going on?
3: It's definitely a beginning of a new, for a new opportunity, for a new month.
1: It's
3: the beginning of spooky month.
1: The beginning of spooky months, indeed, man. So for all the spooky fans, all the freaky fans, all the fans out there that loves a good October, a good booga booga booga booga booga booga, this is your time. I would say it's your time, Tony, but then you would tell me you tried it.
3: Yeah, you did.
1: Isn't this like one of your favorite months?
3: Why? Why would it be one of my favorite months?
1: I don't know. You told me you like October.
3: Only because today, the first of the month, is my baby's birthday.
1: Oh, wow.
3: It's her second birthday. But other than that...
1: Well, happy birthday. Congratulations, man.
3: Thank you. But other than that, I don't see... You know, October is just October.
1: I'll tell you what, October is all about International Coffee Day, okay? So for all my coffee lovers out there, today is International Coffee Day. Go ahead and get yourself a big, tall cup of coffee. It's also World Vegetarian Day, so shout out to you if you're a vegetarian. Hello. It is Balloons Around the World Day. So if you see a balloon outside, just, wondering, hey man, just know it's balloon day. It's also China National Day. So if you are from Chinese descendancy, hey, go ahead and celebrate your day today because it's China National Day. Let me see what else we got going on here on our national calendar, International Music Day. Now, this is a cool ass day because we all love music, huh?
3: And does,
1: man. Let's wrap it up with this last one here. Let me see. National Fire Pup Day. No, I want to go with National Poetry Day. Oh, it's also Nigeria Independence Day.
3: Shout out
1: to all the Nigerians out there, man. It is your Independence Day. Like I said, wrapping it up with this last one here, National Poetry Day, okay? So, roses are red, violets are blue, this is Galaxy, and we definitely rocking with you straight down to that 10 o'clock. Richie Styles, Tony Q, this is the Morning Marathon Crew.
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2: Gigi? What? Ha-ha! You get a scene that's in the corner of the bar, right?

0: What a vibe. Each and every morning from that to 6 o'clock, straight after this 10 o'clock. You definitely know you, man. You rocking with us. We rocking with you. Keeping it jiggy, keeping it a buck, keeping it real, dude. Yes. 100% real, okay? Hey, Tony Q.
1: Yep.
0: It's almost the weekend, man. You got any plans?
1: Not yet.
0: Well, this up and coming weekend, I'm going to Cologne.
1: Oh.
0: A good friend of mine from Cologne, you know, that I do some work over there with. He has a thing called Strictly Reggae.
1: Oh, that's cool.
0: Yeah, I'm going to check that out. I might not even participate too. I'm just going to walk on my laptop and maybe jump on a vibe. Because I really do love reggae, man. I'm a big, big, big, big reggae fan. As a matter of fact, I think today we're going to jam some reggae. You know what, Tony?
1: Mm-hmm.
0: I'm feeling like playing some reggae now. How's about we do that? You feel like reggae right now, Tony?
1: Sure, why not?
0: Let's get a reggae song going right now, right here. In the studios of Galaxy, man. Let me see. What is the best reggae vibe to go with right now? You know what? Sun is shining. Let's go with that. Hey, Bob Marley and the Wailers coming through. Big vibes, big energy, baby. It's Thursday.

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0: Let's go.
2: 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Richie Styles, Tony Q on the check-in.
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0: Let's go. 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This is another hour with all the biggest stars.
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2: 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That's the truth. Welcome, welcome to that 7 o'clock energy. Richie Styles and Tony Q in the building with your man. Hello, 7 o'clock. How you doing? How you feeling? Hey, man. Some Asake is on the way. Badman Gangsta. But first, though, Bruno Mars with I Just Might.
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11: 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It's 21 Savage.
12: It's Vito, baby.
13: 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What's up? What's happening?
14: What's up? It's Smoke.
15: What up? It's your boy Lil Durk.
16: Hey, say what's happening, man. It's T.I.P. T.I., man. You understand that?
7: We are

0: 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This is the Galaxy Morning Marathon. You know
1: what
0: it
1: is. What up? It's your boy Lil Durk.
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0: That's right, your number one station every day, all day, man. We got you, we got you, we got you!
1: Serious? Still in bed? Get up now! Because here is another hour fully loaded with stars and bangers. Richie and Tony waking you up in the Galaxy Morning Marathon.
0: That's right, Richie and Tony definitely waking you up, man. Good morning, first and foremost, if you're just waking up. Hey, good morning. Go ahead, stretch yourself out, baby. Do what you gotta do. Water content's on the way. That's my Bruta Leaf there. But yo, Chris Brown is in the building.
2: Let's go!
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2: So our wacky facts this morning, it is the 1st of October. And the first one is, your body contains enough carbon to make roughly 900 pencils. Could you imagine that? We have enough carbon in our bodies, that is, it contains enough carbon in our bodies that we can make about 900 pencils out of it. Your ears and nose can continue changing shape throughout your life, because their cartilage changes over time. So even though you've probably had the same face forever, as long as you know, from since you were a baby, it does change time, change shape, and can look different. I mean, you might actually not look the same as a couple years ago. And last but not least, your brain can create a sense of itch even when there's nothing physically touching your skin. And then you might have this phantom itch, is what I would call it. Yeah, that happens when your brain creates this sense of itch. So yeah, that's your wacky facts for this morning. It is the 1st of October.
0: It's the 1st of the month.
2: Wake up, wake up, wake up.
0: The 1st of the month. Richie Styles and Tony Q straight down to that 10 o'clock, man. If you're just, you know, checking in, just tuning in, welcome. Hey, hope you having yourself a beautiful, fantastic morning already for what it is. Some Moroni Flex is on the way with Smak Narvatar, but we also got some Breezy in here. Let me see. Is it Breezy that I just said? I said busy. That's what I meant to say with Maria. But Beyonce is up first with she want to do a dance for you. Okay? Tony, get ready because Beyonce is going to dance for you, girl.
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0: Galaxy in the morning time, Richard Styles, Tony Q, straight down to that 10 o'clock vibe. You know the energy, you know the action. Man, we got some more music on the way. And by more music, I'm talking about some Tyler, the Creator, featuring YoungBoy. Look out for that. But Thames is also in the mix, too, with What You Need. It's coming.
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0: Every day, all day, action, energy, energy, action, boys. That's right, your number one station, Richie Styles and Tony Q is in the building with you. I needed to catch my breath there to say that, you know, in a particular way. But Genio 9 is on the way. We also got some TJ in here coming through with the drift. Huh. So if you know the dance, prepare yourselves to do the dance, all right? Make that elbow drift and do the damn thing, man. Make your shoulders drift. We also got some Chico in here. Cho in here. Cho featuring KM. I don't even understand why I got Chico. That's wild. But yeah, he's talking about the Bad Bodies Anthem, all right? Shout out to all the baddies out there. You
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4: 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So Ciara, you know, you guys, I know that she was pregnant a few weeks back. And of course, she is officially expecting baby Cinco. And we are in Cinco era, but apparently somebody forgot to tell Miss Ma'am that, you know, she's supposed to be taking it easy. Ciara hit the stage for the 2026 iHeartRadio Music Festival in Las Vegas. And a clip from her performance has the internet talking about this woman was out there doing full choreography while pregnant. Now, Ciara girl, the rest of us? Ciara wasn't just standing there holding the microphone and giving us a little shoulder bounce. Nope. She was moving, dancing, smiling, giving that same Ciara energy we've known for years. At one point, she even looked at the crowd and joked, "Y'all know me and this baby up here bouncing around." And honestly, baby Cinco's already, you know, getting concert credits because at this point, the baby is part of the performance. Now, Ciara came out with blonde curly hair, full glamour face, bedazzled outcast t-shirt, layer change. She looked great, honestly. So the outfit was giving R&B superstar, and the choreography was giving music video, but the baby was apparently giving backup dancer, according to the people. And of course, social media immediately had thoughts. Some people were joking that if Ciara can still handle choreography while pregnant, then maybe it's time for them to stop making excuses and get their ass in the gym. You know, hear that, Richie? If she can do it pregnant, you can get your ass to the gym.
0: Get your ass to the gym, boy.
4: Because apparently, watching Ciara dance while pregnant, everybody looking at their own fitness routine like, so what's my excuse? I know what to tell you. Well, others were joking that baby Cinco is already officially part of the show. And honestly, Ciara's history of putting on a performance, I wasn't surprised that if the baby came out already knowing an 8 count. But yes, her and Russell have announced that they're expecting their 4th child together, which is baby Cinco for Ciara, because y'all know she has her baby with Future, her 1st child. But again, congratulations to them. But if you saw this performance and you are thinking, my God, today, what am I waiting on? This is your sign. Get up, get out, and go get fit.
0: Do your damn thing, man.
4: That part. But yes, that's your sleaze, guy.
0: That part right there, baby. Just go ahead and, Ciara the thing. Ocho Cinco, huh?
4: Baby Cinco.
0: Baby Cinco.
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1: Every day, all day, it's your number one session for hip-hop and R&B. You know how we get down on the Thursdays. We take you to that yard and give you some knowledge for the head top.
2: Thirsty Thursday, the unofficial holiday where hydration takes a backseat to celebration, often observed by those who consider the weekend a mere suggestion rather than a calendar fact. It's the day when water bottles are swapped for something a bit more
1: spirited. Indeedy, indeedy, indeedy. And of course, you know, each and every week we try to hit you with something different, something fresh, something out of the box, something, you know, a little bit more knowledge for the head top, man. Things that you didn't know about certain situations. And this week I want to introduce Cyclone. Yes, this is a dope ass situation. Person of interest. Because this individual here, man, is responsible for a lot of dope ass songs that you may or may not have heard. So without further ado, let's get to that yard knowledge.
3: In 2012, Cyclone bust the scene with his breakout single, Back Pocket Rag. 2 years later, the remix got heavyweight energy when Beanie Man and CG jumped on it. By 2016, Cyclone dropped his debut album, From the Basement to the Big Leagues, hitting number 13 on the Billboard Reggae charts. Then, in July 2017, history was made. He became the first independent dancehall artist based in America to hit number one on the Billboard Reggae charts. Cyclone wasn't just in the studio. He was on the streets of DC, Baltimore, and Philly, throwing parties where entry was free. As long as you bought his album, hundreds, sometimes thousands, pulled up. The move built a fan base, spiked sales, and kept him charting on Billboard year after year. To date, Cyclone has 5 Billboard charting albums. Special guests pass through: Spragga Benz, Bobby Condors from Massive B, and the Everything Red Out movement grew into a brand recognized worldwide. Cyclone proudly repping Red Square, over 20,000 albums sold worldwide. In 2018, he dropped Mek It Clap. The track racked up over 2 million views, became his best-selling single, and even went number one on the Chilean charts. In 2019, Bobby Condors produced It's You That I Need. Cyclone's first track to get playlisted on Hot 97 in New York, spun by top DJs like Carmelo and Funkmaster Flex. Still touring, still recording, still charting, Cyclone is the definition of independent success. From basement grind to Billboard heights, he wrote his own playbook, and the game will never forget.
1: That part right there. So shout out to all the Cyclone fans. Now, of course, you know what he was talking about, that big hit, that big one, Mek It Clap. Of course, that featured Conscience. And I want to get into that right now. All right, so this is your yard knowledge for this week. Cyclone, one of the biggest and baddest producers out there, doing it, and doing it with Conscience, making it clap.

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1: 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This is the sample dive. Let's dive into this case.
3: We are diving into this case, all right. This morning, the sample dive, we're going back to the early days of hip-hop. 1982, to be exact. This is just right before our DJ Richie Styles came into the world.
0: This girl's
3: so he barely missed this song. But the record wasn't just a song. It was a snapshot of what was happening in the streets at the time, with a beat and a message that helped show the world just how powerful, you know, hip-hop could be. So let's take it to Grandmaster Flash and the Furious Five with The Message.

0: By roaring as the
1: I can't help but sing along every time that don't push me cause I'm close to the edge. That was The Message, released in 1982 and performed by Grandmaster Flash and the Furious Five. Here's a little twist though. Although Grandmaster Flash's name is on the record, he didn't actually produce or perform the music on the track. So the song was actually produced by Ed Fletcher, better known as Duke Booty, who also co-wrote it with the rapper Melly Mel. But we're going to fast forward. We're going to go to now the year is 1996. Puff Daddy, P. Diddy, whatever you want to call him, Sean Combs, who was building Bad Boy Records. Not the baby oil. Who was building Bad Boy Records into a hip-hop powerhouse at the time, takes that iconic The Message sound and flips it into something completely different. And instead of telling us about the struggles of the street, Diddy and a young Mace was basically saying, you can't stop us. Now, I talked about this earlier this week, and I was said, we should do this with Sample Dive, and here we are. This is Puff Daddy and Mace, Can't Nobody Hold Me Down.

0: Now by Puffy and Mace. The track samples, like I said, the Grandmaster Flash and the Furious Five's The Message, specifically using the elements of the original musical foundation of the song. What you think, Richie? Do you like the new one? Do you like the old one? What's happening?
1: Well, I'm a fan of them both. So yeah, I play them both.
0: So you play both, them both?
1: Yeah, man. They both are on the playlist. Heavy. Can't nobody hold me down.
0: Couldn't they?
1: Facts.
0: But anyway, that's our sample diet for today.

0: waking up.
1: We're on that morning vibe.
0: I do this every day. Welcome to the party.
1: It's a new day with the Galaxy Morning Marathon. Here are Richie and Tony.
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0: 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More hits and bangers coming your way. And by hits and bangers, what are we talking about right now, right here on your number one station for hip-hop and R&B? We got some Young Money coming through featuring Lloyd with Bedrock. Wow, that's been a minute since I heard that one. We also got some Fresh in here featuring Lassa with Exotic. Let's get it.
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0: It's Galaxy in the Morning time. Let's get into it, man. You know it's Thursday, so I'm going to hit you with a throwback. But it's not just a throwback, though.
1: This. Bring it back. Is a Galaxy Morning Marathon official throwback.
0: It ain't just a throwback, man. It's a reggae throwback. Yes, yes, yes. I'm going to take you back in a reggae song, reggae vibe, because today is just, yeah, that's just the mood I'm in today. All right, let me see, though, which I want to do with a good one. Something I ain't heard in a long time. Tony, I'm just going to rattle your feathers there for a second.
2: Oh?
0: And hit you with something to do with sweat.
2: Sweat?
0: Yeah.
2: Okay.
0: You ready for that?
2: I guess.
0: Let's go. I've been

0: Galaxy in the Morning time, and it is that time to get into it.
1: Things that happened on this day.
2: Things that happened on this day. It is the 1st of October, right? Not much happened today, so I'm going to keep it short. 2010, Justin Timberlake portrays Napster's co-founder Sean Parker in the Oscar-nominated film The Social Network, which depicts the founding of Facebook. And then last but not least, 2019, American blues guitarist Beverly Watkins died at the age of 80. She worked with artists like James Brown, B.B. King, and Ray Charles. And that is all that happened on this day. It is the 1st of October.
3: We're waking up.
1: We're on that morning vibe.
3: I do this every day. 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
2: Big facts, Richie Styles and Tony Q on the check-in. Blazing Fire's coming through right now, talking about Bashman Party. We also got Thames and, Thames is talking about Love Me Judger right now, huh? So let's get into that. Good morning, by the way.
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2: 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The celestial GPS for humanity's existential road trip. It's like a cosmic weather forecast, telling you when to bring an umbrella for potential emotional downpours, or sunglasses for days filled with sunny dispositions. What is written in the stars for you today? Here is the Galaxy Morning Marathon Astrology Forecast.
3: It is the 1st of October, so if you're born today, you're bold, determined, and not easily knocked down by life's challenges. You have a remarkable ability to bounce back when things don't go according to plan. You enjoy attention, but your natural grace keeps you from coming across as arrogant or overly focused on yourself. You're also someone who learns from the past and knows how to build your future on the successes you've already achieved. When it comes to important decisions, your instincts are often one of your greatest strengths. Happy birthday to you, and you're in company with actress Priya Ferguson, who's turning 20 years old this morning. Let's see, dancer Sage Rosen is turning 24 years old this morning. Actress Luna Blaze is turning 25 years old this morning. Actress Journey Smollett is turning 40 years old. Singer Shensia is turning 30 years old this morning. Actor Louis Cordis is turning 37. Soccer player Mason Greenwood is turning 25. And actress Sherry Shum is turning 52. Actor Greg Davis Jr. is turning 42. And actor Hakeem K. Kazim is turning 64. So whether you're going all out or enjoying your birthday celebration, nice and simple, make sure you enjoy it, every bit of it, because you know what? It's your day. So happy birthday from us here at the Morning Marathon to you, you, and you.
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It's Galaxy in the Morning Time. Richard Styles and Tony Q in the middle of the church, straight down to that 10 o'clock. Man, oh man, oh man, big vibes as usual in the building of Galaxy to your ear tops, to your ear drums, coming through your speakers, man, and making sure that you're having a good time this morning. Of course, Keep, I just came through with that. I love it. Vibe just now featuring J Balvin and Ritikal. But guess what? I got some Aerostar in the mix for you. That's featuring Wizkid with the Give Me That. But hey, man, how's about we throw something completely left field in there? Missy Elliott with Get Your Freak On. And Post Malone, yeah, featuring Doja Cat with I Like You. All right, how's about them apples?

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0: Definitely keeping it jiggy around here. Aerostar, Wizkid with the Gimme Dots. Man, what a vibe, what a vibe. This banger is on the way for you. I'm talking about some Bruder Liefde, Make Me... Yeah, Mach Me Need Hate. That's on the way. We also got some Op Stopper. That's coming up in a little bit for you, all right? Hold on. They're loading!
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0: First thing in the morning. When I wake up.
1: They wake you up.
0: In the morning.
1: Every day. 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

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I got no pull up, and I knew I ate you riding in the Honda. All these tattoos on my fucking addy. She say I'm a hottie. Why your girlfriend always wanna fuck me, wanna touch my body? 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I

0: It's your number one station every day, all day, man. Richard Styles and Tony Q in the building with you straight down to that 10 o'clock vibe, 10 o'clock energy. Hey, man, how's about we go get some coffee?
1: 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And answer the Galaxy Coffee Break question of today.
2: So our coffee break question is the first of the month. So what major award did Bone Thugs and Harmony win for the Crossroads? Now, like I said, it is the first of the month. And speaking of first of the month, because y'all know that's a big hit from them as well, right?
0: It's the first of the month.
2: So what major award did Bone Thugs and Harmony win for their biggest single?
0: Wake up.
2: The Crossroads. Let me know.
0: 085 029 4 times 2. Let me know. Let us know. WhatsApp message, call, send a voice note. Do it, man. Just do it. All right? See you guys in a minute. We got some more hits, some more bangers coming your way. By hits and bangers, what are we talking about? Love Me Not is in the mix. We also got some Paga. Oh, Baga. All right, let's go get it.
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0: sleep. So you want to be lazy in the morning, huh? This is what you slept through.
1: What you slept through was a whole lot today. You slept through your sample dive. You slept through all of your reggae songs that Richie was playing today, because it was reggae day up in here. You also slept through that his favorite artist's birthday, which, by the way, he didn't even say nothing. I was surprised that you didn't say anything or didn't play her song or nothing.
2: Who's my favorite artist?
1: Shensia. It's Shensia's birthday today.
2: Did you say Shensia's birthday?
1: It's Shensia's birthday.
2: No, you did not.
1: I did. Today's her birthday. She turned, how old is she? 30. She turned 30 years old today.
2: No way.
1: Okay. Anyway, so our coffee break question this morning. What major award did Bone Thugs and Harmony win for the song The Crossroads? And the answer is a Grammy for Best Rap Performance by a Duo or Group in the year 1997.
2: I can't believe you said Shensia's birthday and I missed it.
1: You missed it. You slept on the job.
2: I must have stepped out in that minute. I think at that moment I took my headphones off and went outside.
1: Probably, because I was expecting the Blessed song or something, but hey. But keeping it real, keeping it hip-hop, it is the Morning Marathon with DJ Richie Styles and your girl Tony Q. Until next time.
2: Tomorrow morning, we're back in the building, man. 6 o'clock, straight down to the 10 o'clock vibes on Vibes on Vibes. So make sure you check, make sure you tune in. Make sure you keep it locked right now, though, because West is taking you straight to 12 o'clock. And he's going to do his West sprinkle sauce. So, shout out to all the West fans. But West, hey, bro, keep doing what you need to do, all right? Hey, Sydney, shout out to you, 12 o'clock. I know you in here with the lunchtime mix. Let's go. Till tomorrow, though, this was another
1: slay.
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1: Shorty said she coming with a flexer, cause she saw a young nigga pull up in the Rover. Now she

0: 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And Wes, we'll play it in a minute.
1: Yeah.

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I don't know. 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
1: A lot of people ask me stupid fucking questions. A lot of people think that what I say on record or what I talk about on a record that I actually do in real life or that I believe in it. Or if I say that I want to kill somebody that I'm actually gonna do it or that I believe in it. Well, shit, if you believe that, then I'll kill you. You know why?

0: 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Get the motherfucking money and get the fuck up out of here.
1: Alright.
0: I'll be right here waiting on you.
1: Alright.
0: Yo, M.
1: What?
0: Don't kill nobody this time.
1: Alright.
2: Hi.
1: How you doing?
2: How can I help you?
1: Yeah, I need to make a withdrawal. Okay. Put the fucking money in the bag, bitch, and I won't kill you.
2: Oh my God,
1: I'm not gonna kill you, bitch. Quit looking around.
2: Don't kill me. Just
1: I said I'm not gonna fucking kill you.
2: Don't
1: hurry the fuck up.

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1: Chilling. 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You know why, right?
2: Why?
1: Because, yo, I never ever call and ask you to play something, right?
2: Yeah.
1: You know what I want to hear, right?
2: What you want to hear?
1: I want to hear that Wu-Tang joint.
2: Wu-Tang again?
1: Yeah, again and again.

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2: Sweat. 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
2: All the girls are on me. 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
4: Soldier.
2: This
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2: Right here
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4: And if you're trying to find your partner's version of the G-spot, here's a revolutionary idea. Ask them what feels good. Because there's no universal instruction manual for somebody else's body. So just ask them.
5: So you want to, like, right here?
4: Just
5: further? A little higher? Go to the left, to the right.
4: Basically, ask them. That's all I got. 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
5: ask them.

0: 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FKA Twigs, Shy Girl, play the song. 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
1: What a great track to open up already the last edition of Rosa's World here on Galaxy Radio. Welcome to the show. My name is Rosa G, and for the next 2 hours, you're going to be right here with me. The playset is set. The volume is up. It is time to get going. Tonight, I'm bringing you all of the freshest, funkiest hip-hop flavors, soul and R&B, Afropop, dancehall, and everything in between. Like the one you just heard, some UK rap and Nigerian soul teaming up together in the form of Dave and Tems. A great track called Rain Dance. And trust me, it's only gonna get better because we're going Dutch now. KM coming through together with Idali Nu Meteen. And that's the energy we need right now.

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0: Low, sweet, smooth, and sexy. Who else but a Joe right here on Galaxy Radio. 1997 is the year on that one. Don't Want to Be a Player. And from the 90s as well, 1994 to be precise. Right before that, you heard Tupac, the late great Tupac, and Pour Out a Little Liquor. Well, the weekend is almost upon us, so I'd say if that's your thing, definitely go and do that. I'm sticking with the music for now because it is De La Soul coming through in just a little bit. But before that, I got some Langa. This is their track, Bottega, right here on Galaxy Radio.
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1: 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And before that, Lauryn Hill. My goodness, that woman, she could just do anything. Sing, rap, spit, you name it, she just got it. And of course, the gospel thing, which is how she started. Doo-wop, that thing was the name of that one. The weekend is almost here. It is Thursday night here on Galaxy Radio. I'm going on till 1 o'clock tonight. That's Rosa G giving you everything for your mind, your body, and your soul.
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What a great track to bring us close to midnight here on Galaxy Radio. Frenna, Odile, Wizkid, Dutch, British, Nigerian, all on one record. And you can tell, fat, thick beats right here at the end of the hour. Coca Body, the name of that one. That's right, midnight is almost here on Galaxy Radio, but I am not done yet. I have one more hour right after the news of all the sweetest musical flavors for your ears. I'm going to go out with a Cali Swag District. The track is called Teach Me How to Doogie, and in case you don't know what that may be, it's a certain kind of dance move, and it involves kind of like doing a sway to sway, side to side, dipping your shoulders, and then passing your hand over your head. That's right, pretty slick and pretty smooth. And a lot of people think it comes from Doug E. Fresh, but maybe the truth will never be known. Either way, here they are, bringing you right to midnight on Galaxy.

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0: You are in the midnight hour here on Galaxy Radio, and Rosa G is back with you because this is the second hour of Rosa's World and, of course, the official start of the weekend as well. And right back into the groove we go with some fight, Se Lo Juro More, some Colombian reggaeton warmth to give us the right tone for this second hour. And right at the top, Wiz the MC and Show Me Love. Well, I'm going to be showing you guys lots and lots of love and, of course, giving you lots and lots of music. So let's go back in time, back to 1996. It is The Lost Boys, nice and soulful, but definitely still hip-hop. This is their track, Renee, and you hear it here, and only here, in Rosa's World.
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2: How can I be homophobic? My bitch is gay. Hitman in a top track, see a man topless, even a stick is gay. Hugging my brothers and say that I love them, but I don't swing that way. The man them celebrate Eid, the trap still running on Christmas Day.

Uh-huh, indeed. I say yes to that track. Big Brothers, New Flow, the name of that one. Back in 2001, these British R&B hip-hop group came out, and it's got that kind of a crazy, weird street vibe, but with a big old wink with it as well. Great stuff here on your radio station, and lots more coming through your way, because it is Eve. She's doing, of course, the rapping, and Alicia Keys is on the hook. My God, these two on one record in 2002. If your head isn't nodding right now, I'm not doing my job.

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2: Thank you, 5-0.
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0: Yo, I got the feeling. Tonight's the night like Betty Wright, and I'm chilling, killing, feeling. No remorse, yeah. 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Crooked ass cops that be getting niggas a gang of time. 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And make my

It's Long Beach in the house, a Long Beach in 1992, of course. Unmistakably Snoop Dogg on the mic, and of course, a Dre on the production. Great stuff coming from them together, and that was called a Deep Cover. It is the midnight hour here on Galaxy Radio. The weekend has officially begun. Hope you guys have some great plans, and if not, you know us, we give you 24 hours of out-of-this-world hip-hop. So keep that music playing. That's exactly what I'm going to do with some Ray Sterrett. That's right, coming through now, Come Get Her, the name of this track. Mississippi, doing that kind of high-energy party thing. A nice fat track to take us right towards the end of the week, right here on Galaxy Radio.

She don't play tracks. She sets moods. This ain't just radio. This is Rosa G running the night. This is Rosa's world. This is Rosa's world.

What a great way to bring the end of the show right near. It is none other than Russian Raw Alexandro and Wizkid. Jamaican production, Puerto Rican energy, and Nigerian Afro beats all on one record. That's right, a perfect way to close out this Thursday evening on Galaxy. It's almost 1 o'clock. Time for me, Rosa G, to say goodbye for this week. Thank you guys for spending your Thursday night right here with me. It was an absolute pleasure, of course, and I hope you guys keep listening if you're not sleepy or in the night shift. Anyway, and next up, to really ease you out of this week and right into the weekend, I got, of course, a queen. Her name is Queen Latifah, New Jersey hip-hop royalty, and a record that always said something and probably always will. Unity, we need a whole lot more of it. U-N-I-T-Y, you go and live it, man. Now stay fresh, stay funky. You

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